I've heard people say that too much of anything is not good for you, baby. But I don't know about that. There's many times that we've loved and we've shared love and made love. It doesn't seem to me like it's enough.

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I paint word pictures on the canvas of life.

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Man, Freedom Thursday, good music as always. But I'll be back. 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Yeah. So, man, it's appreciated as always. Lock in with your boy, Chuck Diesel. See Diesel at Instagram, Facebook, TheRideWithChuckDiesel.com. Then also check in YouTube.com/ChuckDiesel312. It's a pleasure as always, people. Man, enjoy the weekend. Ah.

0: Ciao, peoples. Tati Chuck Machina, a.k.a. Chuck Diesel. Amuya Radio Show. The Ride. Postloke Radio. Kasdi Utari. Sturtek. Stritek. Every Tuesday and Thursday. Otstiji. 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

Yeah, seen it all and been through it all, yo. Let y'all niggas know right now. 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That's it, it's the truth.

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1: 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Yo, oh, I'm just out here doing my thing, man. I'm trying to make this look, man.
0: Yo,
1: what you up to?
0: Put me on, kid. You see
1: I'm
0: what
1: saying,
0: I'm doing?
1: I'm saying, man. What you doing, man?
0: Word up, yo. I get off in the view,
1: all right, yo, I'm trying to see you. 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
0: Yo, I ain't fighting, kid.
1: Yo,
0: word is
1: I'm going to see you, all right?
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I said, well, what does it come in? He said, quarter pee, half pee, or three-quarter pee. I said, well, you know, let me check with the brewmaster, because, you know, I think it got to be the whole pee.